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0: family has put together the perfect Saturday night. That's a double down of Ella. We brought you Be Her and, of course, that one, Loving Life Again. It's Jess and the Taste of Country crew, and she said her perfect Saturday night is just hanging out at home. You got football on TV. You've got something on the grill, whether it's like burgers or hot dogs, a back porch swing, and somebody special by your side. Yeah, I think we've got a lot of fellas out there that are, if they weren't before, now a very big Ella's fella, a big fan of Ella Langley, because that's like a perfect Saturday night for the fellas out there. But also, man, I would enjoy a Saturday night like that as well. If you're currently enjoying that right now, let me know on our Taste of Country app. That's the only thing that I would add to Ella's perfect Saturday night is having a little Taste of Country weekend on the radio.
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0: 7-year-old Graylin James is? 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Graylin is on now. This is Water at a Wedding.
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1: It sounds like John Party's toughest critics are his daughters, especially his three-year-old daughter, Presley. That is Boots Off, It's New Country from John Party in our song Spotlight on Taste of Country Weekend. And recently, he was doing an interview and talking about how his daughter, Presley, loves Ella Langley. Like, anytime he's like, hey, Presley, what kind of music do you want to listen to? She's requesting Ella. In fact, he said Presley is a huge Ella Langley fan. She loves Dandelion. She loves Choosing Texas. She's jamming out to that. She doesn't request my songs, only Ella Langley. You know what they say about kids, right? They will keep you humble, especially your own children. Actually, would you share some of those moments with me? Can we all, like, be humble for a second? I don't have kids of my own, but I'm telling you, I've got cousins' kids and friends who've got kids, and their kids will, you know, somehow, some way, keep me humble. So I want to know, if you've got kids, is there some way that they've kind of, like, checked you a little bit? Like, you were getting a little too big for your britches until they said, this? Tell me on our Taste of Country app. It's a safe space.
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0: with Luke Combs, Charles Wesley Godwin, Better That Way. If you're just now coming on, you are listening to The Weekend Overnights, John Morgan's Kid Myself, Caroline Jones, You're It For Me, Honey, and Riley Green, Change My Mind, is all coming up soon.
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1: Yeah, I've been sitting around, playing them haggard sounds, running them memories up, take me back to a square body truck. All my buddies all circled around, in an old city parking lot, and we thought we had it all.

0: He is officially on The Voice this past week. Season 30 kicked off. And all I'm going to say is if you scroll anywhere on social media, I mean, this is not necessarily a surprise, but the ladies are loving him. I think people might get distracted on this season of The Voice. Coming up in just a few minutes, Elle Langley, Two's in Texas, Billy Currington, Good Directions, and then Luke Combs, Sleepless in a Hotel Room's coming up.
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0: bet on that, Blake Whitten. I'm so glad you're here. Pour yourself a cup of coffee because in just a few minutes, Chris Stapleton, you should probably leave. Still Lefty's chart-making song, Boston, and then Luke Bryan, Drunk on You, is all coming up in just a few minutes. 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

0: The years are short, Mr. Rodney Atkins. Okay, you know what I loved? Is this past Friday in Nashville, Tennessee, they coined the September 25th as the official Dolly Parton Day in Nashville. So it was a citywide celebration. Not only did they have fireworks going off at night on Broadway, that's where a lot of the bars are. At 5 p.m., they had country music playing everywhere. And when I say country music, I mean her songs playing everywhere. I know other coffee shops did signature drinks for her. Truly just such a full day of celebrating.
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0: my boots, Mr. Morgan Wallen. Hey, it's Addison. You're listening to The Weekend Overnights. 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Truly, the sky's the limit. Al Langley, Choose in Texas, is coming up in just a few minutes. And if you did not know, that song just hit 23 weeks at number one on the Billboard Hot 100 chart. And quite literally, she's officially made history.
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1: He's a ranch hand in a pinch, man. 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Cause she's a gold digger with a quick trigger. A cast iron skillet swinging lid flipper. Now he's a double wide on the county line. Sipping on a six pack of Lone Star Light. She did him dirty, took him to the clinic.

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0: Caroline Jones, you're it for me, honey. Hey, it's Addison. You are listening to The Weekend Overnights. I'm so glad you're here. If you not have not seen the hot gossip, it's looking like Tucker Wetmore and Elle Langley might be a thing. They were recently spotted in Nashville together. They were leaving a songwriter awards where Miss Elle Langley took home an award for choosing Texas. It has been rumored for a while now that they're on and off again. Now, granted, this was all reported by TMZ, but the video, it doesn't lie. So I'm curious, are they really a thing? And if so, I am so pumped about it.
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1: Let's count them down, y'all. My name is Fitz. That's F-I-T with a Z. And it's time to play the hits. Welcome to the most impactful countdown of country music. This is the Country Top 40. And I love this time of year because everywhere you look, somebody is competing. Friday Night Lights are on. You got college football rolling. The NFL is back. Baseball is headed toward October. And somewhere out there right now, there's a six-year-old tying his cleats thinking his soccer game is the Super Bowl. And I love it. Everybody's chasing something. Right here, country music is chasing a champion. 40 songs, 40 artists, all headed for the same place. That number one promised land. So, whether you're headed to the ball field, firing up the grill, working this weekend, mowing the yard, or just riding around with me, welcome to Competition Weekend. We've got 40 songs between us and a champion, so let's start with last week's king of the countdown. It went to Luke Combs.

0: one hit song, Be By You. Everything he has put out has gone to number one. He's batting 1,000. And can he do it again? Can he march up that country music mountain for another number one win? Is Luke still going to reign as the king of the countdown? Or is he giving the crown to the next in line? We got a countdown to do.
1: Number 40.
0: A little bit of Luke over here, Luke over there, a little bit of Luca everywhere. We got two Lukes of country music right now. Luke Bryan along with Luke Combs yet again for the one and only debut this weekend. Here they are with Finders Keepers.

some of the best guitar picking I've heard in a minute. Did y'all hear that? That was the sole collaboration off of Luke Bryan's newest album release, Signs, and Luke, well, with Luke. Luke Bryan, Luke Combs with a brand new debut called Finders Keepers, debuting at number 40 this weekend. Way to go, y'all. You know, Gavin Adcock knows a thing or two about hitting hard. He used to line up at nose guard for the Georgia Southern Eagles, and now he's bringing that same energy to country music. Gavin lining up at number 39 with his second CT40 entry, Wannabe.

Gavin Adcock stepping back one to number 39 with Wannabe. And we're going to move over now to another former football player. This guy says he played high school football for one reason: to get the girls. Randy Houser has the possession of the ball right now on the number 38 CT 40 yard line with back.

0: Jack in the Bottle from Randy Houser, going up one to number 38 on the Country Top 40 with Fitz. And yes, ladies and gentlemen, we're doing our competition broadcast and streaming episode of the Country Top 40, counting them down a yard at a time. And it's great to be with you this weekend on CT40. Coming up, one artist chooses to resist the temptations of compromise and conformity. I know it. Sound a little confusing? It's a little confusing to me, too. That story and the 37 biggest songs of the week coming up.
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0: Number 37 right now. Here's Chris Young and I Didn't Come Here to Leave.

Shooting up three to number 37, Chris Young, and I Didn't Come Here to Leave, and Fitz playing all the hits. And you know what I've always loved about Kacey Musgraves? Of course, she's from East Texas. I love that about her. But she's never really chased the room. You know, she makes the music that feels right to her and lets the rest of us kind of find it. Kacey says she didn't get caught up thinking about who's listening, what demographic they're in, or what she's supposed to sound like. For her, it really comes down to two questions. Is it good and does it feel good? And that is it. And I would say that formula is working just fine for our fellow Texan. Moving up this week to number 36, Kacey Musgraves and Dry Spell.

0: working with an artist who is the definition of cool. I mean, the second he enters a room, he commands a presence. And every time he walks into a room, he says, hey, man, coming up on the Country Top 40 with Fitz.
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3: 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We're going to change someone's life by launching them in a brand new stratosphere. From our CT40 launch pad, now we're just counting them down together like we do every weekend. Made it to number 34 with Shaboozy and Cowgirl. Girl.

0: Rosie taking off and up to the number 34 with Cowgirl. Now, I'm going to tell you something from personal experience that every single artist you know, they sort of have a presence when they walk into a room, right? Usually it's a kind of cool confidence, or sometimes they just radiate something positive. But Brantley Gilbert, he's got his own kind of presence. And I mean, this dude is more cooler, more tatted up and stronger each time I see him. I don't know what he's doing, but it's working out for him. Looks like the coolest outlaw biker you've ever seen. So when I asked him what he does to put on all that muscle, I wasn't prepared for the routine.
1: Dude, every time I see you, man, you're just... You got. What is your routine?
2: I'm trying to, you know, chase youngins all the time, man. Yeah. I think you're trying to keep me in shape there, but you know, my wife's the one that's crazy in the gym, so I can't keep up with her, so I stopped trying.
0: He looks like the.

enforcer for a biker gang, but he's just a good old boy at heart, and I love him to death. A wonderful father, wonderful husband. Mr. BG, Brantley Gilbert, up right now with Good Damn at number 33. You always see.

0: Good Damn from Brantley Gilbert, going up one, checking in at number 33. It's a great weekend for the hits on the Country Top 40 with Fitz. And coming up, this is one of my favorite things that I get to do around here. Find them before everybody knows them. That's my job. A special Double Down CT40 launch pad coming up.
1: CT40 Mission Control, it's Captain Fitz. And we are go for launch
0: in minutes.
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1: Thank you, Jacob. Always part of the CT40 Fitz fam, and welcome back to the hits on the country Top 40 with Fitz. Clocking in right now, number 32, Jacob Hackworth. And what took you so long?

What took you so long? That's what I'm asking you. Actually, it's the name of the song. What took you so long, says Jacob Hackworth, going for number 32 on the countdown after rising up a place. And I tell you what, these guys are making an absolute run for it. Their first time on the countdown and already approaching the top 30. They're at number 31 this weekend. Flatland Cavalry with Never.

Love those guys. Watch them. Watch them. They are on the rise. Man, they are on the rise. The latest from Flatland Cavalry from the great state of Texas. The most recent single from their album, Work of Heart. Scooting up one to number 31 with Never Coming Back. Have I told you that I love introducing you to the next new sound in country music? The new sounds, if you will. The artists you're going to be hearing about everywhere in a couple of months and maybe for the next several years. And this is what the CT40 Launchpad is all about. And we have launched hundreds of brand new voices into the country music stratosphere, and their lives have changed forever. By the way, this weekend, your Launchpad is all fueled up.

0: up by my friends over at T-Mobile. All right, this is pretty cool because we've never gotten to do this before. Two artists that we are first putting on the Country Top 40 launch pad now are coming back together. Now, you met Carter Faith right here in April of 2025 with a song we played called If I Had Never Lost My Mind. And y'all loved her. The messages came pouring in. And before that, April of 2024, we loaded Wyatt Flores onto the launch pad with Please Don't Go. Check this one out.
1: Times are getting hard. 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
0: And the same thing, y'all heard something special. Now, look at them now. Two of the fastest rising voices in country music, both making some serious noise in Nashville and all over the world. And now they've made a record together. This is one of those full circle CT40 moments that I love. We launched them separately. This weekend, we're strapping them into the CT40 rocket together. Carter Faith, Wyatt Flores, two Launchpad alums, one brand new duet. So let's light this thing. CT40, Mission Control, it's Captain Fitz. And Carter Faith and Wyatt Flores are go for launch with a song called Nothing Better Today.

0: your CT40 Launchpad collaboration of the weekend. 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I just love it. And what did you think of their brand new duet? I love it. 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Let me know, because what you think of this song is what determines whether or not we could be hearing this thing on the Country Top 40 countdown in the future. Again, on Facebook, Country Top 40 with Fitz. And a huge shout out to our friends at T-Mobile for filling up the CT40 rocket ship. Thank you, T-Mobile.
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0: Welcome back to the most impactful countdown of country music. My name is Fitz. That's F-I-T with a Z, the guy who plays the hits, and these are the hits making history. Welcome to the Country Top 40. We keep this countdown rolling right now.
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0: Here's Parker McCollum keeping that fire alive right now with Killing.

from his fifth studio self-titled album. That was the latest from Parker McCollum. Staying put at number 30 with Killing Me. And you got Fitz playing all the hits. And, you know, we've been talking about competition all week, Killing. But maybe the toughest person you will ever compete against is the one looking back at you in the mirror. You know, maybe you're chasing a brand new job, a big goal, a fresh start, or maybe you're just trying to be a little better than you were yesterday. Sometimes winning is just refusing to quit. And speaking of somebody who knows a thing or two about chasing the next chapter, here's Taylor Swift at number 29 with I Knew It. I Knew

I know you know that's from the Toy Story 5 soundtrack. Taylor Swift falling back 16 spots to number 29 with I Knew It, I Knew You. That's a big drop, but you know what? Anything can happen in this competition we call the Country Top 40 Countdown. Even Taylor Swift can fall back 16 spots. Wow. And right now, I'm going to tell you, you won't find a guy who works as hard as this next one. The James Brown of country music, they call him. Wow! I feel good! Jump back, go kiss myself! That's right. Corey Kent, working hard at number 28 with Empty Words.

0: Making the move up three places to number 28 with Empty Words is Corey Kent. How are you? Hope you're having a great weekend. Can't believe it, the last weekend of September. And my name is Mr. Fitz, host of this Country Top 40 Countdown. And I'll tell you what, we'd like to take a moment to honor the men and women who serve our country with our troop salute. But this weekend's a little bit different. We want to honor some of the families and mothers who have made an unimaginable sacrifice. 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
1: This is Green Beret Bob. Fitz is my son. I proudly served my country from 66 through 72 with the Army Special Forces. We live in a land of the free because of our brave men and women, past and present. This is our troop salute.
0: And just like every troop salute, this one deserves our heart. 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

0: 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And coming up, we've been talking about what you're chasing in life, but Chase Matthew just hit me with something I didn't expect. Because, you know, maybe being a champion isn't always about what you're chasing next. Maybe it's about something a whole lot closer to home. And Chase Matthew explains, coming up on CT 40 with Fitz.
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0: What's going on, KP? Kevin Powers right there, member of the Fitz fam on the Country Top 40 countdown, and we're playing the hits all the way from Texas to San Diego, California, back to San Antonio, Texas, all the way over to London, England. May the hits always be with you. Here's Kevin Powers and Shaboozey right now, number 27, with Move On.

0: on from Kevin Powers and Shaboozy, making their way up two to number 27. You know, in life, a lot of people chase that finish line. But Cody Johnson, he'd probably rather chase it from the saddle. At number 26, here's Kojo with Horseback on the Country Top 40 with Fitz.
1: He's a ranch hand in a pinch, man. Hotter than the red on the cattle brand. Cause she's a gold digger with a quick trigger. A cast iron skillet swinging lid flipper. Now he's a double wide on the county line.

0: Horseback.
1: Cody Johnson holding strong at number 26 with Horseback. You know, we're always talking about chasing the next big thing, but Chase Matthew reminded me, you know, sometimes you don't have to go anywhere to make a difference. Chase Matthew says, hey, Fitz, you don't have to leave your small town to be a hero. There's plenty of small town heroes. The firefighters, the first responders, the guy that's just making breakfast for everybody at the local, you know, mom and pop shop, right? The donut shop, everybody, where they go to have their coffee in the morning. And if you're from a small town, hold that pride in tight. At number 25, Chase Matthew, hold

0: IT with a Z, and I was born to play the hits for the country top 40. And speaking of holding it down, Blake Shelton has been holding down a huge career in country music for decades right now. And coming up, Blake's going to be right here to tell us how he keeps cranking out hit songs that sound like Blake after all these years. BS. It ain't no BS. Blake Shelton in the studio. Coming up.
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0: Ooh, can you feel it? They're saying fall is on the way from Maple Leaf, Pennsylvania, all the way to Portage, Arkansas. That's right, we're playing you the hits of the fall, y'all. My name is Fitz, picking up this countdown song number

0: Williams on his way up four spots to number 24 with Anytime Soon. And you know what that means? He's going to get the big old blue ribbon award for the Leap of the Week. That's right. Way to go, Jay. You get the Leap of the Week award. So wherever you are right now, at home, at work, in the car, listening on your radio station app, let me grab my air horn. I'm going to need your participation. All right. And all we got to do is get together and you just help me give Jason Aldean a big old
1: Attaboy!
0: Your Leap of the Week is brought to you by T-Mobile. You know, the music industry is exactly that, an industry. It's like a machine that never stops turning. Artists come in and they go out, right? You can hear them one day and they're gone the next. A song comes out that we love and then a brand new one arrives to replace it. It is such an incredibly tough grind to be creative and be fresh and successful for even 1 year, let alone 25 years like Blake Shelton. So I asked Blake, I mean, how does he keep putting out the hits after all this time?
2: I've never been happier in my life. And I said a couple of years ago that, you know, I'm to the point in my life that I want to make the records that mean something to me, and I want to make them with people that I love. And that's what I've been doing, man. And I love this song. I love the message. I love how positive it is. And I'm just really proud of it.
0: Sounds like a great recipe to me. Make the music you love with the people you love. Blake's got it figured out, y'all. And he's such a good human being. He's on deck at number 23 with Let Him In Anyway. Amen.

Blake Shelton, inching up one to number 23 with such a beautiful song, Let Him In Anyway. We're going to continue the hits on the Country Top 40 with Fitz by climbing the countdown and looking for a little medicine along the way, just in case you got some of those allergy sniffles. Here's Megan Maroney moving up to number 22 this week on the Country Top 40 with Medicine.

0: Medicine from Megan Maroney, checking in number 22 after pushing forward three spots. Coming up on the Country Top 40 with Fitz. If life has ever knocked you flat, man, this one's for you. We're headed down into the CT 40 vault for three songs that all have one thing in common. They know what it feels like to get hit hard and then get back up anyway. And one of these, man, you may have forgotten just how hard it's really going to hit you. We're cracking open the CT 40 vault after this, all right? Come on! We're going down to the vault! Follow me! I know the way!
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0: What's up, y'all? It's Fitz, the guy who plays the hits from the Country Top 40 Countdown, and this might be my favorite time of the year. Football's back. The weather's finally thinking about cooling off a little bit, and every weekend basically becomes an excuse to eat. 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
0: Number 21 right now on the countdown, WrestleMania, brother. I just love saying that. Russell Dickerson, and Worth Your While.

0: You're Wild from Russell Dickerson, cranking it up two more to number 21. And hey there, what's up? It's Fitz. Time that we hop up from our lawn chairs, get a little, a couple of steps in maybe, as we head down to hear some amazing country music history in Bob Kingsley's CT40 vault. He's the guy who started this, every bit of this. He started it all. I'm standing on holy, sacred country music ground right now. And these trips aren't free. As always, your ticket to the vault was purchased by my friends at T-Mobile this weekend. Thank y'all. And since we've been talking about competition all weekend, I went digging for three songs that sound like somebody who just refuses to stay down. You know what I mean? All right. Eyeball up to the security scanner. I'm going to walk up to the eye retina scanner, see if it's going to let me in.
1: Hello, Fitz. Please step in front of the retina eye scanner.
0: Well, hello. How are you? You sound chipper this weekend. That's good.
1: You look like a tight end.
0: Do I? Okay. I like that. I really hope that's just a football comment, but I think I would appreciate either one of them. Thank you.
1: Access granted.
0: And look at that. We're in. All right, folks. First stop, 1982. E.T. was taking over movie theaters.
2: E.T.
0: This song, Thriller, was about to take over the world.

Country Radio. Hank Williams Jr. had a song for anybody who knew how to take a hit and just keep on going. It's become one of country music's great anthems of self-reliance and survival.

Williams Jr. right there with Country Boy Can't Survive. Ain't that the truth? And we're walking another 17 years toward the present. Please watch your step. We're going to go to 1999, the year that Toby Keith had something to say to everybody who ever doubted him. And this one would go down to become one of the signature songs of his career. Come on, say it with me. How do you like?

The late and great Toby Keith. I miss you, man. I love you, Toby. How do you like me now? Sometimes the best way to answer the people who counted you out is just to keep on going and maybe you sing a song. Now we're going to head to a whole lot closer to the present, to Drew Baldridge and a song that puts this week's entire vault into a few words, if you know what I mean. Life gets hard. People get knocked down.

0: That's Drew Baldridge with Tough People. Three different eras, three different songs, but every one of them sounds like somebody refusing to stay down. Don't let anybody hold you down. And I can't believe it. Our time is up in the vault for this weekend, but I'm going to be right here with you. Same time, same place. All right. And your ticket to the vault was brought to you by my amazing friends at T-Mobile. All right. Just watch your step. We're going to cross over this famous threshold right here. And if you can give me a hand, I'm going to need a big old push this weekend. We're going to get this giant desk size of a door to shut right behind us. Go on.
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0: right, y'all. We're back in it. You got Fitz playing all the hits. And for the next couple of hours, forget the noise. This is your weekend, your music. The 40 songs country fans cannot get enough of right now. Some of them are about to blow up. Some are just hanging on for dear life. And one of them is walking out of here with the biggest country song in the world. So if I were you, I'd turn it up. Text somebody you shouldn't. Take the long way home. Whatever you got to do, just don't go anywhere. Because you know what? We have built this tradition together. And we are continuing this tradition together of the most impactful countdown in country music. The Country Top 40 with Fitz rolls on.
1: Number 20.
0: It's Graylin James kicking off the third hour of the countdown right now with a song that'll make you just stop in your tracks. Listen to the lyrics. Brilliantly written for Mr. Graylin. It's called Water at a Wedding.
2: Well, I didn't want to show up, but our families go way back. So when you said your vows, that's exactly where I sat. Thank God for open bars, because watching all this ain't easy. In the middle of y'all's first dance.

0: Water at a Wedding from Graylin James, up two places to number 20. And if you've listened to me for any amount of time, then you definitely know that I have a 1996 Ford Eddie Bauer Bronco that I love, although I'm having a problem with the alternator right now. It's draining my battery. I got to fix that. Anyway, I frequently bond with Corey Kent over his love of his Ford Bronco, but when I found out there was another artist who was in the Bronco family, I got straight on the phone and I called John Party.
1: What up? It's Fitz. How you doing?
2: I'm good. How you doing?
1: Man, I'm just chilling. I don't know if you know this. Do you know I have a 96 Bronco and you have a 78 Bronco? Is that right?
2: Yes, that's correct.
1: See, we've been brothers a long time, but now we are really united brothers since we both have Broncos.
2: Bronco brothers.
0: Bronco brothers for life. It's official. Now I just need to get the two of them together and see whose Bronco comes out on top, because it's competition weekend of the Country Top 40. Every weekend is a competition. After all, John Party's at number 19 this week. Here's

0: No.
1: John Party making a move up one to number 19 with Boots Off. You know, Ella Langley and Coe Wetzel are back in the saddle for the second time. Their latest collaboration, Jaded, is their first collaboration since 2023. They co-wrote this one with Ernest and Jordan Schmidt, brilliant songwriters. And this weekend, it's Jaded from Coe Wetzel and Ella checking in, number

Langley going up 3 to number 18 with Jaded. And now this dude isn't trying to sound like anybody else. Hudson Westbrook is building his own lane. I'm going to say it again. He is the country music Justin Bieber right now, and a billion streams in 18 months. Yeah, people are finding it. They are finding it big time. Texas country, you got a little heart in there and a love story that doesn't need overthinking. Up to number 17, Hudson Westbrook. Painted You Pretty on the Country Top 40 with Finn.

0: Cassidy from Hudson Westbrook, stepping up one to number 17. Welcome to the Country Top 40 with Fitz, playing all the hits. And coming up, there's a little rescue cat down in Alabama named Dobby. And one look at this dude, and you're going to have some questions, all right? That's all I'm saying. Let's just say he showed up with something that the rest of the cats didn't get. And a lot of humans didn't really understand it either. And now the internet is obsessed. I do the good stuff every weekend because good feels good. Get ready to meet Dobby with the good stuff after this.
1: Meow, meow, meow, meow, meow, meow, meow, meow.
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0: We're back to the countdown now, doing it from the original CT40 studios deep in the heart of Texas. That's right, the same place where Bob Kingsley introduced the hits for over 30 years. And here I am, sitting in his room, behind his mic, in his seat, and the hits continue. Here's Hardy, Morgan Wallen, Eric Church, and Tim McGraw. What a lineup this is. They're at number 16 with MacArthur.

song. That's a country song right there. Hardy, Morgan Wallen, Eric Church, and Tim McGraw. What a lineup. MacArthur going up one to number 16. And now Jelly Roll said something this week that made a lot of us go, wait a second, what? He has lived more of his music dreams than he ever imagined, and now he's praying about what God wants him to do next. He's being pulled, y'all. Jelly, follow where he leads you, brother. But selfishly, we hope that the road keeps you right here, because we need your music. Number 15, hands up, get them up for Mr. Jelly on the Country Top 40 with Fitz. Let me

0: Hands up, Jelly Roll, spending another weekend at number 15 with Hands Up. You got Fitz, F-I-T with a Z, playing all the hits. So everybody gather around, because it's time for the good stuff. And when I became host of the countdown, I really wanted to do something to make people feel good. And good feels good. It's all brought to you by my friends and partners at IHOP. Gosh, I love you, IHOP. Try IHOP's new stuffed French toast today. Matter of fact, when I finish the countdown, I'm going to IHOP.
1: That's the good stuff.
0: And I don't know how else to say this, but Alabama has a kitty cat with four ears. I'm serious, four. His name is Dobby, which, if you're a Harry Potter person, you already understand the name. And look, when I first saw the picture, I did exactly what you're probably doing right now. I counted them. One, two, three, four. Dobby is a young black rescue cat from Alabama who was born with a rare genetic mutation that gave him two little, cute little extra ears. But that's not even where the character ends. He's also got this little curled up tail and one heck of an underbite. So basically, if you're putting together a cat based purely on personality, Dobby checked every box on the order form. So here's how he ended up becoming the good stuff. His previous owner was having trouble getting Dobby settled into a home with an older kitty cat. Stephanie Brown saw a post about him on Facebook, and Stephanie's a foster mom and board member with Kitty Cat Haven and Rescue in Hoover, Alabama. And when she saw this little four-eared little dude needing somewhere to go, she stepped up. She started fostering him back in February. They got Dobby neutered.

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Riley Green grew up in Jacksonville, Alabama, and there could not possibly be a better song to button this thing up, because apparently, Riley, you really do things a little different around here, and apparently so do your cats with four ears. Here's Riley Green, different round here.

0: Bobby, the four-eared cat from the state of Alabama, same home as Riley Green. And by the way, the good stuff is all brought to you by IHOP. Get fancy with the new stuffed French toast now at IHOP for a limited time at participating restaurants. Country Top 40. You got Fitz playing all the hits on the Country Top 40 countdown. And coming up, Lainey Wilson just admitted something to me about herself that made me go, okay, all right, same. She says she could be a little chaotic, but it's what she said about the one person who knows how to handle all of it that really, really got me. Lainey explains, and I think a whole lot of y'all are going to feel this one. Hang with me. Come on back. It's coming up on the Country Top 40 with Fitz.
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7: Isn't it crazy how the numbers get smaller, the songs actually get bigger? That's what the Country Top 40 is all about, counting them down one by one right now from the original CT40 studios deep in the heart of Texas. With his third time up on the countdown this weekend, Luke Combs with the number 14 song, Rethink.

Don't forget, at the bottom of the hour, your CT40 fan favorite segment, Music with Memories. That's Luke Combs right there, climbing three, landing at number 14 with Rethink Some Things. And right now, another country music icon in the making. Alan Jackson's mustache, Keith Whitley and Brad Paisley's guitar chops. Put those three things together, what do you get? We got Zach Top, y'all, at number 13 with South.

Top going up one to number 13 with South of Sanity and our country top 40 super stash mustache community. We love you, Zach. You know, if you ever run out the door 10 minutes late wondering where you put your phone, your keys, maybe even your wallet, well, Lainey Wilson understands. And that little bit of everyday chaos ended up becoming the heart of her latest song with a little help on guitar from John Mayer. Lainey Wilson says, you know what? I feel like a tornado with boots on half the time. And this song is really about finding somebody who's okay with that chaos and chooses to love you through it anyway. And I think a whole lot of people can relate to that. Find somebody who loves you even when you can't find your keys. Lainey Wilson and John Mayer right now knocking on the door of the top 10 at number 12 this weekend with Phone, Keys,

Louisiana's own Lainey Wilson and John Mayer making their home at number 12 for the second week with Phone, Keys, Wallet. Coming up on the Country Top 40. Man, music is crazy like this. You can forget the score, forget half of the season, but one song comes on and suddenly you're 16 years old again, riding home with your dad like no time has passed at all. And Jason in Florida has one of those songs and the story behind it. Get ready for your CT40 fan favorite segment, Music with Memories. And I'm going to tell you, this one got me. This one got me. Your Music with Memories is coming up after this.

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13: You got Fitz counting down all the hits on the country top 40 from Ruidoso, New Mexico to Raleigh, North Carolina. Yeah, these are all the hits right here, the biggest country songs in the world, and we're going on a run to number one. The countdown continues right now with Mr. Riley Green and Think As You Drunk.

latest from Riley Green. Think as you drunk, spending another weekend at number 11. You know what I love about music? Sometimes you hear the first 3 seconds of a song and you're not where you are anymore, right? You're transported. You're automatically 16 years old again. And this weekend on the Country Top 40 with Fitz, I asked you, what song instantly takes you back to playing sports as a kid? And Jason Miller, checking in from West Palm Beach, Florida. Man, I love this.

one. Your Music with Memories is brought to you by my family at T-Mobile. And as always, thanks for being part of the Fitz fam. Jason sent me a message. He says, "What's up, Fitz? The guy who plays the hits. Mine is My Front Porch Looking In by Lone Star. I played high school football in Alabama, later moving to the great state of Florida, and my dad would drop me off at almost every practice in his beat-up Ford pickup. He always had country radio on, and I swear that song was on every other time we got in that truck. He loved it. Dad wasn't one of those fathers who gave big speeches. You know, most of the time he would just drive. But before a game, he'd usually say, 'Hey, play hard, keep your head up, and I'm going to be right there.' And man, just knowing he was right there, that's all I needed. I can still remember coming out after we lost one night, and I was mad, I was embarrassed, still wearing half my uniform, and I got in the truck expecting him to tell me everything I'd done wrong, and he didn't. He turned the radio up, handed me a Gatorade, and said, 'Hey, you hungry? I sure am proud of you, son. Let's get you something to eat.' I'm 38 years old now, my dad's gone. And I couldn't tell you the score of that game if my life depended on it, but I could still see that truck. I could still see my dad behind the wheel. And whenever that Lone Star song comes on for about 4 minutes, I get to ride home with him again." Jason Miller, West Palm Beach, Florida.

0: Live with Memories Song of the Week from 2003, Lone Star, My Front Porch Looking In. And Jason from West Palm Beach, Florida, thank you so much for sharing that amazing memory with me. And what about you? Do you ever have an amazing or a special song in your heart with that special memory attached to it? You know, I'm just a message away. Go to our Country Top 40 with Fitz Facebook page. Send me a message right now at the very top. Make sure it says Music with Memories, all brought to you by my friends at T-Mobile. And T-Mobile, thanks for being part of the Fitz fam.
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0: Welcome to the Country Top 40 with Fitz. And if you're just now getting here, you picked a pretty good time to show up because we've been at this all weekend. 40 songs walked in, 30 of them already watching from the sidelines. And right now, this thing is getting serious. The latest weekend of September, the stadium lights are on. Football is flying. Baseball's got October right there in the windshield. And right here, country music has its own championship to settle. The 10 biggest country songs in the world are still standing. 10 artists, 10 songs, but only one trophy. And somewhere inside this top 10, is the song that's about to walk out of here number one. So turn it up. Are you ready? Text your people, wake up the dog, whatever you got to do, and tell them it's top 10 time.
2: Hey, Fitz, it's Kelly Lakeland from Hartford, Connecticut. And I can really relate to this song, Get to Drink It. So let's hear some Zach John King of the Country Top 40. Love the show.
13: Number 10.
0: And he's the one heading up the opening kickoff of the top 10 songs of the week. Here's ZJK, Zach John King, with Get to Drinking, number 10.

0: get to drinking. ZJK, Zach John King, backing up one to number 10, and Fitz playing all the hits. And you know, after multiple albums, I've always wondered how an artist goes back to the drawing board and finds something fresh. You know what I mean? New inspiration. And Dan and Shay had the same thing to say, that it ain't easy, but you know what? I got a little something, something, something. I have a little singing support for them.
1: If you're going through hell, you're not alone. If you need somebody, say so.
0: That's some good stuff right there, because whatever you're going through right now, sometimes just knowing that you aren't the only one going through it, and you can make a call, and you can really make all the difference in the world. So, hey, if somebody's needing to call you, if somebody's about to call you, pick up the phone, because somebody needs to talk to you right now. You know, they're trying to just get through their day. Here's Dan and Shay shining a little bit of light on those shadows with Say So at number 9.

Dan and Shay moving up a spot to number 9 with Say So. And you know what? I swear, this weekend feels different, doesn't it? I mean, summer's basically clocked out. School's not just starting anymore. You know, we're in it now. Football matters. Days are getting shorter, and October's starting to peek around the corner. Hoodies, bonfires, chili, pumpkin patches, fall road trips, all on the way. So I got a note from you. I'd love to hear from you. Summer people versus fall people. Who wins? And what is that one thing that happens every year that makes your brain go, okay, yeah, it's fall? Send me a message on Facebook right now on our Country Top 40 with Fitz Facebook page. As we get back to business, 8 songs left standing, and Luke Bryan back for his second trip up the charts today. Luke, he got this one from Matt Dragstrom, Josh Miller, and Parker Welling at number 8, Country, and she knows it.

country, and she knows it. From Luke Bryan, hanging in there for another week at number 8. Country Top 40. Coming up on the Country Top 40 with Fitz. Sometimes you could be winning everywhere everybody else can see and still feel like you're just losing something inside. And I got the story on that and how that produced a hit song for Ella Langley after this.

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Welcome back to the Country Top 40 with Fitz. Get ready, folks. We're going to do it again this Christmas. Deck the Hits with Lauren Elena and Fitz. We had so much fun last year. I said, we got to do it again. Lauren, right now, teaming up with Chase Matthew. They're at number 7 with All My Exes.

keys to back one to number seven. Lauren Elena and Chase Matthew with All My Exes. And Fitz playing all the hits inside the top 10 songs of the week. And we've been talking all weekend about chasing the win. But sometimes you get everything you've been chasing and still don't feel like yourself. That's where Ella Langley found herself last year. The career was flying, dreams coming true, but something inside just wasn't right. So she went home to Alabama for a minute, had a little reset button, and she wrote her way through it. Ella Langley told me, she says, Love and Life Again was one of those songs that I wrote almost because I needed to. I had to love life again. Last year, I just kind of lost my mind a little bit. My imposter syndrome kicked in. My life was moving faster than ever, and all my dreams were coming true, but I felt so sad for some reason. And man, that'll hit somebody, because maybe the win isn't always getting more. Sometimes it's just getting you back. And Ella turned that into a song that's now one step from the top five. Up to number six, Ella Langley, Loving Life Again, right here on the Country Top 40.

0: Langley on the move, climbing up one place to number six with her latest Loving Life Again. Coming up on the Country Top 40, somebody asked me what my family gets way too competitive about, and the answer has caused more accusations, controversy, and outright cheating than I care to admit. But I'm about to take you inside game night at the Fitz house, y'all. Ain't nothing like game night at the Fitz fam. Coming up, I'm going to tell you all about it on the Country Top 40 Countdown. 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
0: 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Hello there, and welcome back to the Country Top 40 with Fitz. You know what? You've heard me say this before, but these aren't just songs.

John Morgan with Kid Myself taking over for the second week at number 5. And our countdown continues on our run to number 1. Can you believe it? We are getting so close to the number 1 song in the world. Here's Morgan Wallen next on the list with Been By Now.

0: Morgan Wallen with the number four song for the second week running, Been By Now. All right, my friend, this is where it gets good. Last weekend of September, football's in full swing, October is knocking on the door. We got our own little championship to settle. 40 songs started this thing. Only three are still standing, and one of them is about to walk out of here with the CT40 number one ring. So who's it going to be? Don't go anywhere. The three biggest country songs in the world are next on the Country Top 40 with Fitz.
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0: The biggest songs in country music for the week. It's the Country Top 40 on Rockford's number one for new country, Q98.5. Welcome back to the hits on the Country Top 40 with Fitz on that championship drive right now. And we've made it to the podium. Just three songs left standing. Only one of them can walk away with the number one trophy. Holding down the bronze position this week, Mr. Kenny Chesney. He's got number three.

Chesney holding on tight to number three. And for the fourth time this week, you're about to hear from a guy who one day will be called a country music legend. That is no, you know what? He's already a legend. I'm giving him legendary status right now, all right? Because the legendary status has already arrived. His name is Luke Combs. Checking in right now with Be By You at number two.

0: from last weekend where he was number one down to number two with Be By You. Anything Can Happen on the country top 40 charts, which means only one thing. That coming up, we've got this week's gold medalist of the week, the biggest country song in the world. And we're about to find out who has this week's brand new number one hit. Who do you think has got it? Who's going to get that number one ring? Send me a message right now on our Country Top 40 with Fitz Facebook page. All right, message me right now. Who's going to be number one? The number one song in the world. Coming up on the Country Top 40 with Fitz. The top 10 songs in our run to number one on the Country Top 40 with Fitz is brought to you by Progressive Insurance. 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
2: It's the top 40 songs in Rockford, the country top 40 on Rockford's number one for new country, Q98.5. I know you could feel this week's number one right in front of us. And you know what? It's a new one. Luke Combs got bumped back to number two. We have a brand new number one ahead of us. But we've just got one more item of business to scratch off. One more little warm-up, if you will, before the big one. All right? Warming up is important. Movement is medicine. I believe in a good warm-up, especially if it's a former number one song. And your warm-up to number one is brought to you by T-Mobile. Thank you for being part of the Fitz fam. And I can't believe it, just one song away from finding out who's going to win this thing. But first, all right, we're warming up. And on this last weekend of September, football back, days getting shorter, life moving way too fast. And this one just felt right. Thomas Rhett knew Lauren long before anybody knew Thomas Rhett, before the tours, before the awards, before all those number ones. So when Thomas Rhett sat down with Sean Douglas and Joe Sparger, he didn't have to dream up some great love story. He just wrote his. No mansion, no private jet, no need to conquer the world. Just give me this girl. Let me grow old with her. And you know what? I'm good. Die a Happy Man would spend 6 weeks at number one on the country top 40 countdown, cross over into the pop world, and become one of those songs that found a permanent home at weddings and first dances. Because here's why I think it's stuck. We spend a lot of life chasing the next win, right? The next job, the next house, the next trophy, the next number one. And sometimes the real win is looking beside you and just realizing, man, I already got the good stuff. I've already won in life. Before we crown our champion this weekend, here's Thomas Rhett and Die a Happy Man. Your warm-up to number one.
3: Baby, last night

0: Thomas Rhett and Die a Happy Man, your warm-up to number one. And, man, that song hit the charts back in 2015 and didn't just go to number one on the country top 40 countdown. It basically moved in 17 weeks on top of Billboard's Hot Country Songs chart and 6 weeks at number one on the country top 40 countdown with Fitz. And how about that? 10 years later, still sounding good. And your warm-up to number one was brought to you by my friends at T-Mobile. And T-Mobile, thank you, as always, for being part of the Fitz fam. All right, y'all. I'm getting anxious. I'm not going to lie to you. I get nervous. I know that last week's number one song is no longer number one anymore. Luke Combs dropped to number two. That means we got a brand new one. 40 songs started this race, and now there's only one left standing. But before we crown this week's champion, I wanted to know how the song that won it all actually started. So when I sat down with Stella Lefty, I asked her who, or maybe I should say what, inspired Boston. And it turns out this whole thing started very early in a love story, maybe a little earlier than she'd like to admit. So if you don't mind me asking that, I don't want to get too personal.
1: No, get personal.
0: Who did you write Boston about? Can you tell me the story behind Boston?
1: Yes, I wrote it about the guy that I'm dating now.
0: Understand.
1: His name is Vincent.
0: Yes, Vincent. Oh, yes. Nice man.
1: He is a nice man.
0: Nice man.
1: But I wrote it about him. Like, we had been hanging out for, like, it had been, like, 2 weeks probably. So this was really premature of me to write this song about him. But I just was obsessed with him. And so I wrote it before we were about to hang out.
0: I love it that you said, like you just had a feeling.
1: I just had a feeling. I knew.
0: I love that you said you're obsessed with him.
1: Yeah.
0: I've had this woman in my life where they literally
1: immediately
0: have a spell on me.
1: Yeah, immediately obsessed.
0: Immediately sold. Obsessed is the word.
1: Yeah.
0: You're right.
1: Sold.
0: And sometimes they get upset that I'm obsessed.
1: Well, that's terrible.
0: Thank you. Did you hear that? Did you hear that? Stella Lefty with Boston, number one in country music.

0: And that is a first you only get once. Stella Lefty, Boston. And for the first time in her career, she is sitting on top of the country music mountain, the number one country song in the world. And Stella, I know that you're listening to the Country Top 40 Countdown right now with your family in Nashville, Tennessee. And I want the videos. I want the videos. I want to see you celebrating. But what a weekend to remember. You did it, girl. From 40 songs down to one, it's all you. Stella Lefty, your new CT40 champion. Way to go, Stella. And to your entire team, I just want to say many, many more. And many, many more. I like it when he's nice to me. Country Top 40. And that is how we count them down from number 40 to number 1. That is this week's presentation of the 40 biggest hits in country music, compiled and ranked each week by MediaBase 24/7. They count all the numbers, the streaming, the radio play, to give us the top 40 songs of the week. And a shout out to the CT40 staff, including Cody Culberson, the notorious DEP, Deborah Evans Price, Nick Allen, Drew Brownfield, and Scott Mahalik. The Country Top 40 comes to you each week from the good folks at North Star Audio. And we do it all from the original CT40 studios deep in the heart of Texas. I'm sitting here right now, y'all. My name is Fitz. Can Stella do it again with Boston? We're going to find out together. Have a great week ahead. And remember, make this week a win for you. Think big, because you're thinking anyway. And who's better than you?
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0: to grab your phone, keys, and wallet, and let's go to the mall. Wait, what? Hi, I'm Tara. That's Lainey Wilson. Interesting. I've run across various sources talking about how malls are making a surprising comeback. Granted, depending on where you live, some malls have just remained busy and ever popular, and I love it. But in some areas, not so much. However, there are malls across the country showing signs of pretty significant comeback. Visitors to indoor malls has increased, and younger shoppers are helping drive that. They love going to restaurants and enjoying entertainment with their friends, shopping, hanging out with actual humans in 3D spaces. You know, I think there's been a longing for that kind of thing, and I just absolutely love this. Maybe the mall just needed a new generation to discover it and to remind us all why it matters, you know, to just spend time in third places, places other than work and home, with your friends, and maybe go, you know, watch a movie. And they're turning some of these empty spaces in these malls into, like, entertainment venues or arcades or Netflix houses, and it's pretty cool. Anyway, thoughts? Let's chat inside the app.
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0: Zach John King get to drinking. Hi, I'm Tara Holly. Well, this is yet another part of our beloved Dolly Parton's legacy. Of course, the music, the acting, her philanthropic endeavors, of which there were many, and of course her entrepreneurial pursuits like this one, her coffee line, Cup of Ambition. I know that that's something that she had been so passionate about, and now it's going to hit stores very soon, coming up September 29th, and that is in collaboration with Community Coffee. And we do know so far that the Cup of Ambition coffee will be available in dark, medium, and light roast, also in whole bean, ground, and K-cup format. So whatever coffee-making device you use, you ought to be good. And, of course, this launch was confirmed by her manager, her projects, and we knew this, that she had wanted to bring to fruition. They're going to still make that happen. You know what I mean? And I think it's a beautiful thing. You want more details? You know we got it for you inside the app.
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Langley's Choose in Texas. Yeah, this one right here has set a new record. 23 weeks at number one on the Billboard Hot 100 songs chart. That surpasses Mariah Carey's previous record of 22 weeks. So, yeah, she's celebrating.

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What's going on? I'm Tara. All right. Well, let's see what's on the way for you, shall we? Okay, good. Jelly Roll, so Morgan Wallen, back to back with this one right here. Riley Green, have you seen him doing his coaching thing on The Voice? I think he's pretty

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0: out at $25,000 with our cash grab. All right, those codes back on Monday. The personal hit about 8:20. Always 20 past the hour between 8 and 5. But listen, what I want you to be focusing on is how you're going to spend that $25,000 to get qualified and then win it.
1: Driving through town, just my boy and me, with a Happy Meal in his booster seat. Knowing that he couldn't have the toy till his nuggets were gone. A green

0: tell you what, people seem to have the most fun trying to, pair up our favorite celebrities. Hi, it's Tara Holly, and definitely one of our favorite celebrities is Ella Langley, loving life again. People are just curious, like, is she dating? I mean, what's going on there? You know, and she has said that she does have interest in perhaps dating. Obviously, she's pretty busy right now. So there's been some speculation. This is absolutely unconfirmed, but Ella Langley and Tucker Wetmore were seen together at the Nashville Songwriter Awards. People are like, are they dating? But of course, they could just be really, really good friends. Now, we know that they met through mutual friends in the music industry. Not surprising. Neither has confirmed the relationship, but they have been seen out and about a couple of places. Honestly, if you look at them together, pretty cute. What do you think? Let me know inside the app. Cole Swindell, Stella Lefty on the way.
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0: this is Tara. We got Lisa on the line. What can I do for you today, my friend?
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0: Isn't it funny the things that we don't appreciate until we get a little bit older? Oh, where to begin? Hey, it's Tara with you. Just heard from Lauren Elena with Chase Matthew. Yeah, so I was utterly delighted. I mean, I thought I might levitate with joy because I finally reorganized my closet and I put like a new sachet in there. And I put all my fall clothes, you know, at closer to the front, and they're like color coded. I know, it's ridiculous. But believe me, it's taken me a long road to get here. And then I lit like some kind of fall candle, and I was so elated. But I didn't care about that stuff as much when I was younger. What about you? What is something that you didn't really appreciate until you got older? Maybe it's something like a clean room. Maybe just getting a good night's sleep. Priceless. Let me know. I'd love to chat with you inside the app.
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0: Good afternoon. I'm Tara Holly. 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What about you? 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

0: Luke Bryan's latest album, Signs, has been getting a little bit of backlash on social media. Let's briefly talk about it. Hi, it's Tara. Of course, just heard from Luke and Country, and she knows it. Yeah, so some of this backlash seems to be directed at the first single from this album, Fish, Hunt, Golf, Drink. Some people said that they thought the lyrics seemed a little overly simplistic. Others were like, did AI do this? Because it sounds a little bit like AI may have done this. So obviously some of these people, they just like to be mean because they need to make their world bigger, you know, trolls and whatnot. But I don't know, to each their own. What do you think? If you want to read more, check it out inside the app, or we can chat about it there as well. Hang on for John Morgan, Morgan Wallen on the way. All the Morgans are next.
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And again, if you ever have anything on your mind, absolutely love hearing from you. 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

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Back to back to back. Riley Green and Blake Shelton headed your way. Right now it's Lainey Wilson. 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

just after 3 with Clay Moden. Great to be with you this Sunday afternoon with plenty of great country music this hour. Morgan Wallen coming up, John Party, that massive hit from Ella Langley. And right now, Dan and Shay, here's Say So.

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Have you thought about what you are going to do with the money if you win? $25,000 and another shot to win tomorrow. It's the $25,000 cash grab. Start thinking about what you would do if you win. Here's Morgan Wallen.

0: That song has now made history for Ella Langley. Choosing Texas. Good afternoon. I'm Clay Moten. So great to be back this Sunday afternoon. And it is great to be part of the Ella Langley era, isn't it? I mean, the song is just massive. But that's not the only thing she has going right now. She's got a few other singles that are doing very well. But as for that song, I'm sure by now you've heard that it has set a new record for the most consecutive weeks at number one on the Billboard chart. Aside from that song from Mariah Carey, All I Want for Christmas Is You, which, by the way, in a few weeks could be coming back, but I don't really see how it's going to stop Ella Langley. The song is just so good, and we are a part of history. We can look back and say, we were there when a generational song hit the radio. Pretty cool. Congratulations to Ella Langley on that. Hang on for Kenny Chesney and Jason Aldean. He's got a brand new song. Play that before 4 o'clock.
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0: Riley Green, think as you drunk. Good afternoon. My name is Clay Moden. So great to be with you. Have you been watching The Voice? Riley Green on that three-day season premiere on NBC. I think Riley's great. Obviously, he's got the look. He knows music very, very well. And his personality with the other group of judges, I think it's great. So far, so good for Riley Green. If you missed any of that, you can head over to tasteofcountry.com. Tomorrow morning, you know, this time of the year when the sun kind of comes up a little bit later, it's darker in the mornings. If you're struggling, we can help you get out of bed. It's the $25,000 cash grab. It's back tomorrow and every hour all throughout this week. How exciting. 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Set the alerts. Be ready to go. First shot at that money coming up tomorrow. Hang on for Thomas Rhett and Hardy.
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1: We're into the 5 o'clock hour. I'm Clay Moden. Coming up in Nashville this November, it's Ella Langley Awards night. I mean, that's the way it's going to feel. The CMAs in November, she's nominated for a ton of awards, including an award for this song with Morgan Wallen. It was I Can't Love You Anymore.

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0: Chase Matthew there with Lauren Elena. Chase, by the way, is on the road this fall. A couple of dates with Jason Aldean. Jason's still out there on the Songs About Us Tour 2026.
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0: Just after 6, it's Clay Moden. Great to be with you this Sunday afternoon. Morgan Wallen this hour. John Morgan coming up in just a minute. But right now, Old Dominion. Here's Hotel Key.
1: Well, it was down some street we couldn't even pronounce. We were stuck in the middle, loving every ounce. Tequila was cheap, but the flow we were feeling was real. Neither one of us looking for three little words. Unless those three words were do not disturb. Checkout was supposed to be noon, but we slept until 3:00.

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Girls smile when we roll by. They hop in the back and we cruise to the riverside.

0: There goes Zach Top, South of Sanity. Good afternoon. It's Clay Moden. Great to be with you again this weekend. And your shot to win 25 grand comes up again tomorrow. We're not done yet. In fact, if you just started playing, maybe even thinking about it, you downloaded our app onto your phone, well, get ready tomorrow. It is back, the $25,000 cash grab. Really fun to play. The best part is the more often you play, the better your shot to win. 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Be listening tomorrow. The cash grab is back. Hang on for Ella Langley just ahead.
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Well, it's fun to live in the Ella Langley era, isn't it? This song is massive. It's the longest consecutive number one streak of any song ever on the Billboard Top 100. And it just so happens to be an awesome country song, too. Here's Ella with Choosin' Texas.

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